Hey, it's Tim and Kylie. 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Also, Monday is my daughter Kit's second birthday, and she is a true second child. Because of that, I want to hear on Monday morning all about your second child, specifically if they're a little crazy. 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So-

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It's Mike D here. Have a great weekend and join me Monday morning at 10 a.m. for a fresh round of Fill in the Blank. We will be playing Little Kid or Drunk Adult at noon. I want to hear about the time where you got ripped off. We'll chat about that Monday morning, 10 a.m. right here on K105.

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Hi there, it's Dan, and happy Daddy's Day weekend to all the papas out there. Hope you have a great Father's Day weekend. I'll meet you back here on Monday, and with Father's Day behind us on Monday, we're going to be talking Christmas. Okay, don't get so excited. There's a specific reason I want to bring it up, and we'll do it about 3:18 on Monday after Morgan Wallen and Eric Church and Man Made a Bar. You're going to like the reason I'm bringing it up. It's all Monday here on K105.

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Hey, it's Mike D here. Have a great weekend and join me Monday morning at 10 a.m. for a fresh round of Fill in the Blank. We will be playing Little Kid or Drunk Adult at noon. I want to hear about the time where you got ripped off. We'll chat about that Monday morning, 10 a.m. right here on K105. She drank.

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Hi there, it's Dan, and happy Daddy's Day weekend to all the papas out there. Hope you have a great Father's Day weekend. I'll meet you back here on Monday. And with Father's Day behind us on Monday, we're going to be talking Christmas. Okay, don't get so excited. There's a specific reason I want to bring it up, and we'll do it about 3:18 on Monday after Morgan Wallen and Eric Church and Man Made a Bar. You're going to like the reason I'm bringing it up. It's all Monday here on K-Little.

Hey, it's Tim and Kylie. Enjoy your weekend and meet us back here Monday morning for your usual Monday things like roses, buds, and thorns from the weekend and our weekends in 5 photos. Also, Monday is my daughter Kit's second birthday, and she is a true second child. Because of that, I want to hear on Monday morning all about your second child, specifically if they're a little crazy. Tell me all about it Monday morning, 8:05. But everything starts with us at 6 o'clock. 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

Hey, it's Mike D here. 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We will be playing Little Kid or Drunk Adult at noon. 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

Hi there, it's Dan, and happy Daddy's Day weekend to all the papas out there. Hope you have a great Father's Day weekend. I'll meet you back here on Monday, and with Father's Day behind us on Monday, we're going to be talking Christmas. Okay, don't get so excited. There's a specific reason I want to bring it up, and we'll do it about 3:18 on Monday after Morgan Wallen and Eric Church and Man Made a Bar. You're going to like the reason I'm bringing it up. It's all Monday here on K105.

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Enjoy your weekend and meet us back here Monday morning for your usual Monday things like roses, buds, and thorns from the weekend and our weekends in 5 photos. Also, Monday is my daughter Kit's second birthday, and she is a true second child. Because of that, I want to hear on Monday morning all about your second child, specifically if they're a little crazy. Tell me all about it Monday morning, 8:05. 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

0: Hey, it's Mike D here. Have a great weekend and join me Monday morning at 10 a.m. for a fresh round of Fill in the Blank. We will be playing Little Kid or Drunk Adult at noon. I want to hear about the time where you got ripped off. We'll chat about that Monday morning, 10 a.m. right here on K105.
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Back in the day, Potts Farm was a place to go. 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

Hi there, it's Dan, and happy Daddy's Day weekend to all the papas out there. Hope you have a great Father's Day weekend. I'll meet you back here on Monday, and with Father's Day behind us on Monday, we're going to be talking Christmas. Okay, don't get so excited. There's a specific reason I want to bring it up, and we'll do it about 3:18 on Monday after Morgan Wallen and Eric Church and Man Made a Bar. You're going to like the reason I'm bringing it up. It's all Monday here on K105.

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I hope all the daddies had a great Father's Day weekend. Now let's make some progress into the week, shall we? Hi there, it's Dan, and we're going to do that with the next big holiday, Christmas. Okay, I know it's not the next big holiday, but Hallmark's Christmas in July starts Friday, so we're going to get a head start on them. And the reason I bring up Christmas is for a very good reason. We'll do it this afternoon at 3:18 after Morgan Wallen and Eric Church and Man Made a Bar on K105. Way up.

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morning and happy Monday. It's Mike D here. Join me this morning at 10 a.m. for a fresh round of Fill in the Blank. We will be playing Little Kid or Drunk Adult at noon. I want to hear about the time you got ripped off. We will chat about that this morning, 10 a.m., right here on K105. I did.

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2: All year.

Well, hello there. Good morning. Happy Monday to you. It is exactly 6 o'clock right now. You're listening to Tim and Kylie. Monday, June 22nd. It is 52. We're going to get up to 73 today. Some rain this morning and then just clouds later on. And maybe a slight chance of rain after then 11. It says that it should be clearing out. We'll see if that's true. Hopefully it is. Just would like to have, you know, a little bit of a time today to be able to go outside it. My house, we're celebrating my daughter Kit's second birthday today. So happy birthday to her. We're so excited. She is 2 today. Obviously, didn't get to see her before I got here this morning. So looking forward to trying to get some outside time in later on for her birthday to kind of do something. Because it seems like mostly over the weekend, we did a little, just kind of had like a family time, some family time at the pool. We'll get into more of that during Roses, Buds, and Thorns. But I was thinking we did so much like going out to eat for random things over the weekend. I was like, do we really want to go out to eat again? I know it's her birthday, but what could we do? And my husband Drake had the best idea. He's like, well, her favorite food is cheeseburgers. Let's just make cheeseburgers on the grill. So I'm hoping this rain clears up so we're able to kind of get to that later today. Otherwise, today, what we have going on here this morning, let's backtrack to that a little bit. Of course, your usual Monday things. Roses, Buds, and Thorns, our weekend in 5 photos. We'll get into that also. And since it is my daughter Kit's birthday, I was like, you know what? Let's honor that by talking about your second child. And my daughter Kit, she is, yeah, the youngest. She's the second, my second daughter. And she's a true second child. Like, she has that quintessential, like, second child personality. If you ever see any memes about the second child or even like the middle child, I know a lot of people always say that. She's exactly like that. She's a little crazy. So I want to hear about your crazy second child too. Some of their antics, things that they get up to and all that. We'll also play Can't Beat Kylie. It won't be a fresh round, but we'll still have it 6:45, 7:45. And then we will do a fresh round of Beat the Bear at 8:45. So all of that is going to happen. It's all on the way. We're doing all of it. And we just need to start though by doing the smartest person awake, finding that person. Maybe it's you to kick off the day, and you know, it's just me in here this morning. So I always like to say, I need you to help be the co-host today. All right, we need a little calling in action, I guess you could call it. And what better way to do that than with the smartest person awake, just to be the first caller of the day? If you know the answer to this question, it comes from something that happened on Friday. So you got to think way back, just rewind through the weekend and see if you remember the answer to this. What song has been stuck in Tim's head? Is it Choosin' Texas, the Macarena, or the Puerto Rico song? Do you remember we talked about it on Friday morning, something we opened the show with? So if you were here same time, but just a couple days ago, then you might know the answer. If not, then you're here right now, so you'll probably know the answer to tomorrow's question. But for now, let's go with this one again. What song has been stuck in Tim's head? Is it Choosin' Texas, the Macarena, or the Puerto Rico song? If you think you know the answer, give me a call. Like I said, need your help today. That'd be great if you could call in. Be the smartest person awake. 447-K105. 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It's Justin Moore now. 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

0: K105, it's Justin Moore. Time's ticking. It is 6:06 now, and we are in the middle of looking for the smartest person awake at 447 K105, brought to you by Sedation and Implant Dentistry, Fort Wayne. So my question comes from something that happened in the show last week, Friday specifically, and I said, what song has been stuck in Tim's head? Is it Choosing Texas, the Macarena, or the Puerto Rico song? So we're going to go to you at 447 K105. Who are you and where are you?
1: Joanna, and getting ready to give plasma in Fort Wayne.
0: Oh, good for you, Joanna. Okay, well, that answers my question, what has you up so early, but we got that covered. So, do you know the answer to my smartest person awake question?
1: The Puerto Rican song.
2: This is what's basically taking over my life. I'm singing it in the shower. I'm waking up. It is the song that I sing in the morning. It's the Puerto Rico song.
0: That is right. Good work. You are the smartest person awake. When you're done giving plasma, what are you going to do after that? Any big plans?
1: Maybe go to a movie if they're open.
0: Oh, what are you thinking of seeing?
1: I've seen 177 so far.
0: Wait, this year?
1: Yeah.
0: Oh, that's crazy. Was that like a goal just to get to the movies more or what?
1: Oh, I'm retired. Don't have nothing to do. Don't have to run mom around since she passed away 2 years ago. So I go to the movies practically every day.
0: Well, sorry to hear about that.
1: I got the unlimited pass.
0: But that's good. I was just going to ask, do you have that? So that's good that you have that. Perfect. Maybe you could see Toy Story 5. I keep hearing it's great.
1: I've seen it on Thursday.
0: Okay, what'd you think?
1: It was cute. A lot of adult jokes.
0: Oh, well, that's good for those of us who will be forced to take our children to it very soon. Thank you for not only your smartest person awake question answer, but your movie review too, Joanne. I know who I'm going to come to if I need more movies reviewed.
1: Okay.
0: Thanks. Have a good one. Bye.
1: You too. Bye.
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4: Good morning and happy Monday. It's Mike D here. Join me this morning at 10 a.m. for a fresh round of Fill in the Blank. We will be playing Little Kid or Drunk Adult at noon. I want to hear about the time you got ripped off. We will chat about that this morning, 10 a.m., right here on K105. Wouldn't trade this.

K105, it's Morgan Wallen, and don't we at 6:15. It's 52 right now, going to be 73 today. Rain until about 11, and then it should taper off a little bit, just clouds the rest of the day. Coming up, one of your usual Monday things we always look forward to, Roses, Buds, and Thorns, our highlights from the weekend, and some of the things that maybe didn't go so well. That's all coming up here after L King, Miranda Lambert, Drunk, and I Don't Want to Go Home on K105.

It's L. King Miranda Lambert drunk and I don't want to go home. It is 6:19 and it's time for a round of roses, buds, and thorns. Do this every Monday coming back from the weekend and just talk about roses, the things that went well over the weekend, buds, things that we're looking forward to, and then thorns. And that is the things that maybe did not go so well over the weekend. So I'll kick it off with roses. I mentioned a little bit ago, we celebrated my daughter Kit's second birthday. We kind of had just like a low-key pool day and ate cake there. So we called that her party. It was nice. Looking forward then today, I guess this kind of goes technically in buds, of celebrating her and having some family there to do that this afternoon. And like I said, hopefully the rain just kind of dives off before that. Then we also, roses, we got a bounce house. That was one of the two things that she told me she wanted for her birthday when I asked her. Number one, bounce house. Number two, I asked her, Kit, what do you want for your birthday? I know bounce house, but like, what do you want for a present? Chicken nuggets. So we made the bounce house part happen. Maybe we'll do the chicken nuggets today for lunch. If the rain, that'll be our backup plan. If the rain doesn't let us do any grilling, we'll do some chicken nuggets. But anyway, so yeah, the bounce house, the girls love that. They had such a good time. And it was hard to get them inside. And also, just with it being like, you know, you get the bounce house, it's for one day and then it's gone. And so I felt really guilty putting her, that was on Friday, I felt really guilty putting Kit to bed on Friday night. And she was just like, the bounce house tomorrow morning when I wake up? And I was like, yeah, it's not gonna be here anymore. I'm so sorry. Make you go in and go to bed. It was the saddest thing. So anyway, that was definitely, those are some of my roses. Also, of course, Father's Day. We celebrated Drake yesterday. That was great, too. We did some grilling out for his day then yesterday and just did a lot of hanging out, which is exactly what he wanted to do for Father's Day. Buds, then, I kind of mentioned we have Kit today celebrating her birthday some more. My mother-in-law's birthday is tomorrow, so we're going to be celebrating that. We just have like one birthday, then move on to the next one. Also, then I was looking, this is my first weekend of nothing coming up, like nothing on the calendar yet, which is just kind of nice. It's been such a busy June. And then finally, thorns. The lightning bugs, I know this maybe doesn't sound like a super bad thorn, and it wasn't, but I did feel a little bit sad that summer's about over before it even really started, because I saw some lightning bugs over the weekend, and I was like, wait a second, that's supposed to be like the middle slash end of summer. What are you guys doing out here now? So I did kind of feel a little bit of summertime sadness because of that. I don't know. Maybe to other people it means just like summertime and not the end of summer. But I was like, ugh, it's just like we're a week away then from hearing the cicadas and then I'm really going to lose it. But those are my roses, buds, and thorns. If you have anything that you know was great from the weekend, maybe a thorn or just something that you're looking forward to, you can always text it to us at 447-K105.

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Jordan Davis, turn this truck around. It is 6:29 and 53. You're going to be 73 today. Rain until about 11, and it says then after that it's a slighter chance, maybe just some clouds this afternoon. Coming up next, another round of Kylie Covers Country, talking about what our favorite country stars are up to. Kenny Chesney brought out someone very, very exciting for his first show at the Sphere. It's the show that everyone is talking about right now, and for good reason. I'll tell you who it was and what all went down right after Jelly Roll. I Am Not Okay on K105.

0: 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I am not okay at 6:33.
1: And now, some important country news. Well, at least it's important to her. It's Kylie Covers Country on K105.
0: So, Kenny Chesney surprised fans and brought out Eric Church during his first night at the Las Vegas Sphere. They performed three songs together, and it was just, I mean, there are so many clips I saw from the show that just looked like, oh, such a great time. Can you imagine Kenny Chesney, Eric Church, the Sphere, especially when you didn't know that Eric Church was going to be there? I love that. I love when there's a special guest, a surprise guest at a concert. That's happened to me a couple times, different concerts that I've been to. I've mentioned the one that comes to mind every time that this comes up. I think this is a show that I went to back in like 2014. It was a while ago. But my sister and I decided to go randomly to Lollapalooza in Chicago. And we went there to see Eminem. I don't know why. Like, neither of us are the biggest Eminem fans. It was just kind of like, oh, this would just be a cool thing to do. And so we went, and all of a sudden, he's like, please welcome Rihanna. And Rihanna came out. It was crazy. She was not expected to be there. The crowd went crazy. Oh my gosh, it was madness. But I can imagine that's like how the level of, you know, the crowd there on Friday during this show. So anyway, yeah, this all went down. And the thing that a lot of people are talking about too that is so funny is that this happened during the show. Take a listen.
2: It's always good to forget your biggest hit.
0: So if you couldn't tell, I know it's kind of hard, difficult. It's concert audio, you know. We get what we have to do what we can. But so yes, he forgot the words to Springsteen, one of his biggest songs, and he acknowledged that. He said it's always good to forget the words to your biggest song. And it made the crowd laugh. Kenny Chesney laughed. He just kept playing. And then Kenny Chesney actually, if you listen to the clip longer, I'll spare your ears. But basically, he says, no, it's okay. It's happened to me before. He stops playing, and he tells the story about at one of his shows, he was playing one of his biggest songs. He doesn't name which one it was, but he just says that, like, the same thing happened to him. He forgot the words, and he said, if one of the girls in the front row hands me her phone, she had the lyrics pulled up on the phone so Kenny Chesney could read his own lyrics off of her phone. I thought that was awesome. What a good story, and what a great way to just kind of, like, make a little accident on stage into something else. In other news, a little bit more, I guess, info, some details on the whole Jelly Roll divorce situation, something that I had heard over the weekend. Now, I don't know if this is something that's been confirmed or people were speculating, but it's one of those things. It kind of gained some traction over the weekend. Maybe a look into perhaps why they got divorced, Jelly Roll and his wife of 10 years, Bunny. And they say that it was because basically he kind of changed everything about his life. You know, his weight, he decided to also become more of a spiritual person, and then they didn't really align anymore. And he said that's not really her thing. He kind of grew in his faith and she didn't. And so he said that, you know, just they weren't a match anymore. So I don't know how much of, like I said, the truth is there on that one. But just something that people are kind of talking about today. And that's your country covered on K105.
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12: I hope all the daddies had a great Father's Day weekend. Now let's make some progress into the week, shall we? Hi there, it's Dan, and we're going to do that with the next big holiday, Christmas. Okay, I know it's not the next big holiday, but Hallmark's Christmas in July starts Friday, so we're going to get a head start on them. And the reason I bring up Christmas is for a very good reason. We'll do it this afternoon at 3:18 after Morgan Wallen and Eric Church and Man Made a Bar on K105. I found you.

It's Ella Langley, Morgan Wallen, and I Can't Love You Anymore. 644, 53 right now. It is going to get up to 73 today. Hopefully this rain dies out soon. It says that after 11, it'll just be a slight chance of rain and just clouds the rest of the afternoon. Up next, another round of Can't Beat Kylie. We'll do that after Parmalee and Gonna Love You. 644 and 45 now on K105.

0: Let's all give a big Tim and Kylie welcome to Caleb from Convoy. Hello.
1: Hi.
2: Good morning.
0: Here we go with the round of Can't Beat Kylie. I want to give you $100 in order for you to actually be able to take it. You have to answer more general knowledge trivia questions than Kylie can. Kylie answers more than you. She wins ties. They do go to Kylie. Let's get an update on your current record.
1: 848-76.
0: Caleb, this all begins with you kicking Kylie out of the studio, so handle that, would you?
2: Will you please leave the studio?
1: Yes, here I go.
0: Caleb, while she is up and walking out, what do you got going on today?
2: I am on the way to work.
0: Where do you work at?
2: FedEx in New Haven.
0: Oh, nice. What do you do there?
2: I'm a delivery driver.
0: Oh, awesome. Well, let's see if we can get you that W this morning going into the weekend. Kylie's in the hallway. Here we go. Question number one. Sunday is the first day of summer. What do we do with the clocks?
2: Spring forward.
0: Question two. A raven-haired woman has what color hair?
2: Purple.
0: Question three. Tops, Upper Deck, and Don Russ are all brands of what?
2: Playing cards.
0: Question four. When a person's ears pop on a plane, it is due to a sudden change in what?
2: Altitude.
0: And finally, question five. What is the name of the unseen part of the knife blade that secures the blade to the handle?
2: I don't know.
0: Okay, those are your five questions. Let me call Kylie back in now. Kylie! Here she comes, Caleb, making her way back into the studio. You went and got your heated blanket. It's just okay.
1: Not to be dramatic, but I needed this.
0: Okay. Caleb had a rough go this morning, Kylie. He got none. Of the five, correct?
1: Zero?
0: Zero. Oh, no. So, okay. Let's see. Let's all learn something together.
1: Okay.
0: Are you ready?
1: Yes.
0: Here we go. Question number one. Sunday is the first day of summer. What do we do with the clocks?
1: Nothing.
0: That's right. We don't do anything with them.
1: No wonder. These are hard, starting with one.
0: Score is 1-0.
1: Jeez.
0: Question two. A raven-haired woman has what color hair?
1: Black.
0: Is black. Scores 2-0. Question three. Tops, Upper Deck, and Don Russ are all brands of what?
1: Baseball cards.
0: Yes, not playing cards. Score is 3-0. Question four. When a person's ears pop on an airplane, it is due to a sudden change in what?
1: Pressure.
0: Yes, air pressure, which is a result of the altitude change, but not why the ears pop. Scores 4-0. And finally, question five. What is the name of the unseen part of the knife blade that secures the blade to the handle?
1: The sheath?
0: No, it is the tang. It is the tang of the knife. That means with a final score, 4-0, Caleb, man, she did get you out right today.
2: Absolutely.
0: But now, even though you didn't get the cash of the win, we do appreciate you playing as always. And unfortunately, now you got to do that audio walk of shame, my guy.
2: This is Caleb from Convoy, and I cannot beat Kylie.
3: 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Did you beat Kylie today? 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

0: K105, it's Tyler Hubbard in Park. It is 7:03 right now, 52, going to be 73 today, with hopefully the rain dying out and some just cloudy skies for the afternoon. Over the weekend, or actually more yesterday really, is when this all went down, but I guess prior to that, we were trying to get rid of, we have in our backyard, a giant stick pile that we've just been planning to use for a bonfire. And every time we have the idea to have a fire in the backyard, my husband Drake is like, well, now it's too late because then we're going to have to man the fire the whole time. Or he's like, I'm also grilling, so I'm going to have to man the fire the whole time and do the grill. I won't be able to do anything else. And I was like, okay, so we have to do something about the stick pile. It's becoming gigantic. It is taking up a bunch of our landscaping and also just part of the patio that I kind of forgot. I was like, what's under there? I don't even know anymore. It looked like a huge beaver dam. It was getting so gross. It had like leaves on it, just everything. And so he decided on, I think it was Saturday night, he was like, let's do a bonfire. It's early enough. We can do it. So he starts it up and we're just like getting into the stick pile. And he was like, I don't know how long it's going to take to get rid of this. And so he was working on that. And then in the morning, we come out. So this is now yesterday, Sunday morning. And he was like, this smells like it's still going. He's like, I thought for sure it was out last night. And he put some stuff on it. It lit right back up. And we're like, oh, okay. So then he was like, what if I try to burn this whole stick pile today? It's like, do you think we could get all these sticks done by tonight? And I was like, okay, you just gave me a mission pretty much that like, yeah, now we have to do it. So we just were like burning everything in that pile, all the sticks. We were getting them in there constantly. The fire kind of turned into our third child there for a while. Like that's how much attention it was getting. So then he was doing all the work. I was just kind of watching and doing other stuff, watching the girls hanging out. We're doing chalk. Well, then we put them down for a nap and he was like, I'm going to go take a shower. You think you can watch the fire while I'm in the shower? And I was like, yeah, sure. No problem. And he goes, are you sure you know how to do it? I was like, are you kidding me? So then I was like, yeah, I know how to keep a fire going. So he left and it became then my mission to make the biggest / best fire anyone's ever seen. Like I was thinking, now I have to prove myself. This is it. This is what all my attention is going to today. And I had a lot of other stuff to do. You know, it was Father's Day. I was trying to get stuff ready. No, everything, all my attention on this now, fire. So I was trying to really pull from my Franke Park day camp days. It's like, I got to get the kindling. I got to make a teepee with the sticks for the fire to go. And so I was just like seriously all in on this fire. It was very intense. It was very dramatic. Finally, he comes back out to this huge, beautiful fire. And I was like, so what do you think? And by the way, I had like, I would say 85% of the sticks gone. I really was making some headway, some progress on the big pile. And he was like, wow, it looks perfect. His words, perfect, the fire. So I was just like, okay, my work here for today, it's done. I don't have anything else to do today. My work is over. And then it was so funny. We did end up getting rid of the whole stick pile. I know, so exciting. It was gone. But then it was evening time. We had family over for Father's Day. And we were like, well, now we actually want the fire to be going and we have no sticks to put in it. And also we were going to do some s'mores. We had no sticks to put the marshmallows on. So we had to go out and just in the neighborhood look for sticks. And it was just like we went too far the other way. So anyway, I would say it's a success. Franke Park Day Camp. If you were ever thinking of maybe sending your kids there for summer camp, maybe I know it's too late this summer, but for next summer, look at this. You know, 30 years later. Still got it.
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1: It's Chase Matthew and Darlin, 714 on K105, 53 right now, 73 is our high today with rain and clouds. Coming up next, some World Cup drama. And it's not between players or anything like that. It's actually some drama surrounding the coverage of the World Cup, specifically some creative liberties they're taking with the coverage. I did not know that this was something that was happening. It's kind of hilarious. We'll talk about it after Dylan Scott on K105.

0: Dylan Scott, this town's been too good to us on K105, 717 now. Have you been keeping up with the World Cup? I know my husband has had it on here and there in the house and has been watching some of the matches. Well, there's something that has gone viral now. I guess you could call it a mistake. Yeah, there's a little World Cup drama, and it's not between any of the players or anything like that everyone's talking about. It's actually the coverage specifically from the BBC. So they hosted a World Cup studio show last week, and it was shortly after a match at Houston Stadium. And the show had an AI-generated image of Houston's skyline in the background, which was mostly accurate, except they added something. They decided, you know, just to spruce it up a little bit. I guess the graphic design team maybe at the BBC studios, they were just like, you know, this skyline isn't great. It could be better. Let's add mountains to the skyline in Houston. And so they decided to add some mountains that do not exist. And just like, yeah, let's just put them over. I don't know if it was like an AI image and it was just like, draw up the Houston skyline so that, you know, they could use as a backdrop. So then maybe they couldn't get into any copyright issues, something like that. I don't know. Instead of just Googling an image of Houston skyline and using that as the background. So, yes, the BBC has not commented on this, but not surprisingly, it didn't take long for the locals to notice and it immediately went viral. Some of the best reactions on social media, just like, oh, people had so many funny things to say, like, I'm pretty sure that's the dump. Someone else said, they should do this. Just build some mountains. Good for tourism. Also, the Houston Mountains are actually gorgeous this time of year. My favorite, though, is the Houston Rockets. They got in on the fun and they tweeted, just another beautiful day in the Houston Alps. And someone then joked back, taking a walk on the west side of Houston today. The BBC was right. Truly God's country. So funny. Wouldn't that be hilarious? Like, just think of that. If you're a local, like, okay, here, Fort Wayne, and they used our brand new soccer stadium for something. And so if you look in another country, they're doing doing coverage on the match and they show the Fort Wayne skyline. You see all of our key things in our skyline, and then right next to it, just some mountains. Just like, where did those come from?
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1: Good morning and happy Monday. It's Mike D here. Join me this morning at 10 a.m. for a fresh round of Fill in the Blank. We will be playing Little Kid or Drunk Adult at noon. I want to hear about the time you got ripped off. We will chat about that this morning, 10 a.m., right here on K105.

It's Megan Maroney with Beautiful Things, and it is 52 right now. We'll be 73 today. It'll get a little bit warmer than that. We do have also some rain this morning, and it says 11 is when it should kind of go away, hopefully, and just be kind of a lesser chance of rain than the rest of the day, just some clouds. So just something to watch out for today as you're making your plans. Coming up next, we're going to do another one of our usual Monday things, our weekend in five photos. So we'll get to that right after Jelly Roll and Liar on K105.

0: K105, it's Jelly Roll and Liar 731, and this is something that we like to do every Monday when we come back from a nice weekend, and it is, or just any weekend. I guess it doesn't necessarily have to be nice, but in this case, for me, luckily, it was. And that is our weekend in five photos. So Tim and I always post five photos that kind of represent our weekend. So I'll kind of quickly go through mine here and just kind of tell you my highlight photo, which one that I would like to kind of be the main photo for my weekend in five photos. And I would say that would be the one that is my daughter Kit standing next to her little birthday banner. I've been mentioning today is her birthday. So we had a little, we did a pool day on Saturday and we just had a little cake there and made a little sign. I tried to paint it myself. So yeah, don't judge the sign. I've never made a, you know, birthday banner before. And I was like, this, you can't really read what it says, but you know what? The intent was there. So anyway, I have a picture of her next to it. We also had a beautiful cake from Icing for Isaac. It was so cute. It went with our little theme that we did, which was Cafe Tu Monde. So it had like beignets by the pool, some cake, and that was really perfect for her. She had obviously her sister there, her cousins, and her bestie, our best friend's daughter, who is my older daughter's age. So they just had so much fun playing at the pool all day. That's all we did. So that was great. Ate some cake, got that in. I also have to give a shout out to my Uncle Tony. He is our number one, the K105's number one fan. And he was like, hey, I was taking some pictures of the girls at the pool. And he said, hey, get a picture with me. I want to see this on your Weekend in 5 photo update. And I said, oh, don't worry. I'm always looking for pictures for my Weekend in 5 photo update. So got a picture with him. Of course, I had to bring that up today and make sure that that made its way to my Weekend in 5 photos. And then finally, Father's Day. There are no pictures to show from Father's Day yesterday. We did have some family over. We did a cookout. But my husband, Drake, that was kind of my gift to him. And that is that no pictures. He is just not a fan of pictures. There were so many pictures from Friday and Saturday that he was just like, you know, I was like, I'm not gonna make him do anymore. So that was my gift to him. My actual Father's Day gift to him. There's some controversy surrounding this gift. And I think I'm gonna bring it up tomorrow. I'm gonna keep it under wraps for a minute because I think that tomorrow we're gonna talk more about Drake's Father's Day gift, and was it really a good Father's Day gift or not? I have some mixed reactions about it. All right, so anyway, that's my Weekend in 5 photos. I'd love for you to post on there, on the comments, like maybe your highlight picture from your weekend. I'd love to see it. Let me know, and you can check it out on the K105 Facebook page. That's where all of these are, facebook.com/K105FM.
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1: Oh, let's give a big Tim and Kylie welcome to Cassidy from Kendallville. Good morning.
2: Hi.
3: Hi, good morning.
1: All right, here we go with a round of Can't Beat Kylie. It's 5 general knowledge questions. You answer more right than Kylie, you win, and we also give you $100. I call it a thank you. Kylie answers more than you, she wins. Ties, they do go to Kylie. We got to get an update on your current record. Kylie?
2: 830-275.
1: All right, that's what the big board says. Cassidy, go ahead. Kick Kylie out of the studio.
3: Kylie, get on out of here.
2: All right, here I go.
1: Cassidy, while she's up and walking out, what do you got going on today?
3: Well, my mom is in town. I just had a baby recently.
1: So
3: she's here helping me out. And so we're just hanging out and going shopping.
1: Awesome. Well, congratulations on the new baby. Mother's Day must have been really special then, too.
3: Thank you. Yes, it was. I love my two boys, so it's fantastic.
1: Awesome. Well, Kylie's in the hallway. Here we go. Question number one. The soft drink Sprite advertises its flavor as a combination of lemon and what?
3: Lime.
1: Question two. A letter in which a woman ends a relationship is commonly called a Dear Who letter.
3: Dear John.
1: Question three. Which historical American document begins with We the People?
3: The Constitution.
1: Question four. What is the job title of a person who adjusts and maintains production equipment on a movie set?
3: I do not know that one.
1: Okay. And finally, question five. Lake Powell, Lake Mead, and Lake Havasu are reservoirs along which river?
3: Let's do the Mississippi River.
1: Those are your five questions. Let me get Kylie back in here. Kylie! All right, Cassidy, here she comes back into the studio, getting all settled back into her seat. Headphones on. Welcome back, Kylie.
2: Hi, thank you.
1: Cassidy making your work a little bit for it this morning. She got 3 out of 5, correct? But let's see how you do. Are you ready?
2: Yes.
1: Here we go. Question number one. The soft drink Sprite advertises its flavor as a combination of lemon and what?
2: Lime.
1: Scores 1-1. Question two. A letter in which a woman ends a relationship is commonly called a Dear Who letter.
2: John.
1: Tied at 2. Question 3. Which historical American document begins with We the People?
2: The Declaration of Independence.
1: It is the Constitution.
2: Oh my gosh. That's embarrassing.
1: It is the Constitution. So, our score is 3-2.
2: Oh, good.
1: In favor of Cassidy.
2: Okay.
1: Question 4.
2: Why did I say that? Okay.
1: What is the job title of a person who adjusts and maintains production equipment on a movie set?
2: A PA.
1: They are the grip.
2: Oh, no. This isn't going well. Okay.
1: Still 3-2.
2: Okay.
1: Which means you need this one for the tie.
2: I'm so scared. Okay.
1: Lake Powell, Lake Mead, and Lake Havasu are reservoirs along which river?
2: The Colorado River.
1: My goodness.
2: Yes. Oh, my gosh.
3: Oh, man.
2: That was so scary. And I only knew that, you're not going to believe this, from watching Vanderpump Rules.
1: Oh, my God.
2: Vanderpump Rules does it again.
1: Oh, my
2: Public school,
1: word.
2: 0. Vanderpump Rules, 1.
1: She eked out the tie. Final score is 3-3, but... even though you didn't get the cash or the win, we got a great night out for you.
2: Yeah, we have tickets for you to go see Nico Moon at the Clyde.
3: I love it. I'm so excited.
1: Love it. Well, have a great time at the show. And now, unfortunately, you got to do that audio walk of shame, too.
3: Yes, I am Cassidy from Kendallville, and I cannot beat Kylie.
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2: I hope all the daddies had a great Father's Day weekend. 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Hi there, it's Dan, and we're going to do that with the next big holiday, Christmas. 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And the reason I bring up Christmas is for a very good reason. We'll do it this afternoon at 3:18 after Morgan Wallen and Eric Church and Man Made a Bar on K105.

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0: K105, it's Blake Shelton and Stay Country or Die Trying. It's 8:04. I mentioned several times it's my daughter Kit's birthday. It's like the, you know, obviously top of mind at my house. That's like our holiday today. Kit is turning 2. She is my second daughter. So her older sister Teddy is 3. So I've got a 3-year-old and a 2-year-old now. And they're just, they're so funny. And it's crazy how you can have one kid and you know, you think you've got it all together. You're like, oh, wow. Parenting, cool. I raised this like nice, calm kid who is nice and has good manners and doesn't really get hurt and listens, follows directions. I must know what I'm doing. And then you have a second kid and you're like, well, I think we were just lucky because it turns out none of that works on the second child. It's so crazy. I've seen memes about like, oh, the second child is the tornado child, all things like that. And I didn't really think very much of it because my sister, who would be the second child in our family, she never acted like that. It wasn't a thing. I didn't realize that, there is some truth to the second child being a little crazy, being a little wild. And Kit falls perfectly into that. And I've heard so many stories from people when I mention her. And people know when I talk about her, they're like, oh, yeah, she's kind of the crazy one. I think especially one of the biggest things about her, one of her craziest stories is like seriously minutes before we were about to leave for the airport. This is back like in the spring. She fell off the couch doing some daredevil stuff that she always does. And we tell her not to do it. We go over, we physically remove her from whatever it is that she's trying to climb or jump over or jump through. And we just missed it by a hair. She falls off the couch right into the coffee table, black eye. And just, but then like cries for a minute, then smile on her face. And we're like, that's going to hurt. That's going to leave a mark. And it did. She had a black eye on vacation. It was great. So anyway, when I tell people that story, they always know like, oh yeah, I understand. I have a second child too. And they're the same way. So many people say that. So now in honor of Kit's birthday today, I was like, that's the perfect thing to ask today is about people's second child. I want to hear the stuff that they get up to. And maybe you have a kid who is older now and they were just maybe crazier as a toddler, in which case, that would be great if I know that there is a time when maybe they're not so crazy once they grow up a little bit. That would be awesome, too. Or maybe you're the second child and you just know that, yeah, I'm a little different than the rest. I'm a little more wild than the others. I want to hear about the antics of your second child at 447-K105. You can text. That's great. Always love when you text. But and that's the same number, by the way. But I would love if you could call in this morning. You know, it's just me here today. No Tim. He is on vacation this week, so I need a co-host. I need that to be you, and I just need you to call. Tell me about your second kid, whether it's something funny that they do, if it's wildly different than your older or younger kids. Let me know about it. 447-K105.
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0: K105, it's Jason Aldean. Don't tell on me at 8:14. And we are talking about your second child at 447-K105. It's my second child's birthday today. Kit, she is 2. And so in her honor, we are talking about your crazy second child specifically. They get a reputation for being the crazy one. And Kit really lives up to that for sure. She is the one that keeps us on our toes. She's always doing something that seems to be death defying, which is absolutely terrifying for us. And it's so crazy, especially since her older sister, we didn't really have to deal with that. We didn't have to baby proof anything in our house. We didn't have to lock cupboard doors or, you know, put the child locks on handles, things like that. You definitely, we had to do that for Kit. There was no way we couldn't. So I want to hear at 447-K105 about your crazy child, or maybe just the daredevil in your family. So we'll go to you first. Thank you so much for holding. Who are you? Where are you? And do you have a crazy second child?
1: Melissa from New Haven. My daughter was actually not terrible. It was my third. It was my youngest, my boy. He was my fear. He has absolutely no fear of anything.
0: Oh, yeah. Okay. So I understand that.
1: He ended up running around off of my brother-in-law's and ended up having to go get five stitches put in his eyebrow because fell and hit something on the pontoon.
0: Oh,
1: and
0: geez.
1: We took him in, and while they were trying to, like, numb him, he's sitting there going, "I'm dying, you're killing me."
0: Oh, no.
1: So, I mean, it was kind of funny.
0: So not only a daredevil, but also a little dramatic.
1: Oh, he was dramatic. And you know what? After we got stitches in, got him taken care of, we took him to Walmart because we were up north.
0: Uh-huh.
1: He's walking around with toys in his hand and, you know, stitches in his eyes.
0: Of course, back to business.
1: Fine.
0: Back to business as usual. That's how they do. I don't know what that is. It's crazy. They can bounce back pretty fast. That's for sure.
1: They do. So just breathe, because you know what? It only happens for a while, and then they grow up.
0: Well, that's good to hear. Thank you so much, and thank you for calling in. Have a great day.
1: You too. Bye-bye.
0: Bye. So what about you? 447-K105. Do you have that second child who's just a little different, a little crazy, maybe a little dramatic, a daredevil, what have you? I want to hear about it. 447-K105. You can also shoot me a text, too. It's the same number, 447-K105. Here's Morgan Wallen. It's Lies, Lies, Lies on K105.

0: K105, it's Morgan Wallen, Lies, Lies, Lies, talking about your second child at 447-K105, specifically if they're a little crazy. It's my daughter Kit's second birthday today, and she is a true crazy second child, so in her honor, we're discussing this morning. And we have a couple texts we're going to get to, and then we'll get to some of the people on hold here in just a second. First of all, let's go to the text line, 447-K105. This says, my second child was always trying to keep up and prove himself. Out of my five kids, we have 52 sets of stitches. Oh, my gosh. 38 of them are his. You know you're a boy, Mom, when your second child tries to jump his bike over your minivan on a homemade good idea ramp. Oh, my goodness. Yeah, that's rough. That's a tough one. But that sounds like something that Kit could be getting into in her future, which is scary for me. This one is from Sammy in Indicator. She says, Mama 4, I thought my second child was so wild compared to my firstborn, who were both girls. However, my third and fourth child, both boys, made my second child look like a laid-back angel. So be prepared if you have more kids in the future. Thank you so much, Sammy from Decatur. That's hilarious. And kind of like doing a little bit of independent research here this morning. It sounds like from our call just a few minutes ago and these texts, it sounds like it's more just the younger kids in general, they're a little bit crazy. And so does anyone have a firstborn crazy or an only child crazy? Because it kind of seems like they're the only ones who have it together. And maybe that's just me being a firstborn child. And so I have a little bit of, you know, a bias there. But let's go to you at 447-K105. Thank you so much for holding. Who are you and where are you?
1: This is Jessica from New Haven.
0: Hey, Jessica, tell me about your second child.
1: So she's also my only girl.
0: Okay.
1: But she is one injury away from injury bingo.
0: Oh, no. I feel like I know that life too well. What's something, one of the crazier things off the top of your head that she's done?
1: She sliced her, like, ankle, like a millimeter from her Achilles tendon. To run out of the door and got hit by a screen door and ended up with 8 stitches.
0: Oh, my gosh. That tracks, though, for the second oldest. Well, how old is she now?
1: She's 10.
0: Okay. Does it get any better for you? I mean, is she a little less crazy than she was when she was little?
1: No, I think it's worse now.
0: Oh, no.
1: Because she just broke her arm back in October.
0: Oh, my gosh. Well, hopefully is she still in a cast for that?
1: Got that out in like November.
0: Okay, I didn't know how long that lasts. Well, good to hear that she's on the mend, it sounds like. Thank you so much for calling in. Have a great day.
1: You too. Bye.
2: This is Brittany, and I'm in Fort Wayne.
0: Hey, Brittany, tell me about your second child.
2: Okay, so my second child, when he was one, he had to have a surgery on his skull because his soft spots fused too soon when he was a baby.
0: Oh, okay, I've heard of that, yeah.
2: Okay, so he had to have this big major surgery. Could not keep this kid's feet on the ground. A month after his first surgery, he fell off of his bed and hit the top of his incision with the corner of the bed. Rushing to Riley Hospital, they tell me, you know, it's probably a good thing that this happened the way it did because he had infection. He was full of infection that they didn't know about.
0: Oh, my gosh. So, yeah, really, you're like, okay, this is the one time where it's fine, but now you need to sit and do nothing.
2: Exactly. He went home the second time. He

0: He's 14 now.
1: Oh,
0: and he is, he's not as off the ground as he was when he was one.
1: Okay, I'm glad to know that there could possibly be a slowdown in the future. That would be nice.
0: Yes.
1: Thank
0: he's
1: you.
0: He's a little bit more grounded now. He's staying on the ground.
1: That's
0: so
1: good. Well, thank you so much for calling in. Have a great day.
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Good morning and happy Monday. It's Mike D here. Join me this morning at 10 a.m. for a fresh round of Fill in the Blank. We will be playing Little Kid or Drunk Adult at noon. I want to hear about the time you got ripped off. We will chat about that this morning, 10 a.m., right here on K105. After all.

K105, it's Thomas Rhett, and after all the bars are closed, it's 8:31 right now. 53 still, but going to be 73 today. When it was raining this morning when I was driving in, I was like, oh no. This looks like it's one of those rains where it's just going to be all day long. It does look, though, like it's died off a little bit. It does say on when I'm looking at here at the weather that by 11, it's supposed to go down, the chance of rain, and just be cloudy the rest of the day, get up to that 73. So hopefully it does kind of fade out a little bit. This morning, it was one of those where the light reflecting on the water made it so tough to drive in the dark. And then I went down this whole rabbit hole of like, do I need to get some type of driving in the dark glasses? Do they make something like that? I think I need that, like for night blindness. I think I'm going to have to start wearing those. So yeah, kind of dangerous on the streets this morning. K105.

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1: Unfortunately, I don't have any Morgan Wallen-related news. I know. What a sad day. But it's okay. I do have some news about Kenny Chesney. He did something cool. He actually, you know, did his first show at the Sphere over the weekend, and he brought out a special guest with him, which is always cool when you go to a show and you weren't expecting to see someone else and they just pop out of nowhere. That was the case for this crowd, who got to see Eric Church pop out of nowhere and be a surprise guest. So yes, Kenny brought on Eric Church and they performed a few songs together, but there was a funny moment when Eric went to go sing his song, Springsteen, one of his most popular songs, and he forgot the lyrics. And so he kind of laughs and he makes a comment like, it's always great when you forget the words of your hit song. And everyone kind of laughed in the crowd. And it was just kind of a cool moment. He didn't try to save it or anything. It was just such a good moment where he knew he messed up and just kind of made light of this situation and kept on going. Kept on going with the whole bit of him forgetting, not kept on going with the show. They actually stopped. He told Kenny to keep playing. He's like, yeah, you just keep playing. And Kenny Chesney did. And then Kenny Chesney actually stopped it and said, you know what? Don't feel bad, because there was a time when I was doing a show and I forgot one of my hit songs, and there was a girl front row of the audience who pulled up the lyrics on her phone, handed me her phone so I could read them while I was singing. Like, there can't be a stranger feeling than that as a musician, right? Like, someone gives you your own lyrics. I don't know. It was just a funny moment, and they did it perfectly well, because you could have someone that went up there and was just, starts crying. I feel like that's what I would do. And just you're crying. You're like, I'm sorry, I forgot. No, but they were just funny about it and the crowd loved it. So it was a cool story. In other news, a little bit more on Jelly Roll and Bunny's divorce. Some info coming out. Something I saw over the weekend. And now I don't know if this was just people theorizing. I saw some people talking about it like on podcasts and stuff. I don't know if they saw this information, like, or if one of them said it, like if Bunny said it in her podcast, something like that. But it seems to be that Jelly Roll, one of the reasons for the divorce, the big reason, was that he potentially changed so much about his lifestyle. You know, after trying to get out of prison and better himself, he bettered himself, just with his work ethic, becoming a superstar musician. And then also with his weight loss. And that's one of those things where you can really obviously tell he's put a lot of work into that. And then he also has changed and I guess has done a lot of growing spiritually and has become more religious. And that doesn't seem to be where Bunny is really at. And that's according to, you know, people who are, I don't know, if they're theorizing on this or if this is truly the case, but it seems like there could be some traction to it. They're saying like she is more not family friendly. And he is, and he's trying to be that, trying to become a father, a better father in his case, too. And he doesn't really see his wife as someone who is doing the same thing. So he's like, yeah, this just isn't going to work out. So maybe there's a case that could be made that was part of the reason for the divorce. But whatever it is, I'm sure in the coming weeks, we will learn more for sure. That is your country covered on K105.
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1: Real quick, need to get you on the line right now, 447-K105, to play a round of Beat the Bear. All right? You know how we do it. You know the drill, Beat the Bear? It's the same old thing. You got it. You could do it. Just make the bear your, I don't know, something that you know, you could beat the bear. That's all I'm trying to say at 447-K105. And if you can do that today, if you can successfully beat the bear, we have something cool for you. Also, it's a four-pack again this week to the safari, the African safari. So you'll get to go to that if you can. I'm trying to, what's the word? Make the bear your, there's something there. I just can't fill it in. I'm not sure. But you got it. You can do it. It's the bear. He thinks he's really cool and bad. He's not. It's going to be an easy one today, and just all I want to do is get you to the African safari, okay? So if you can, if you think you can do it, which I said, you got this one today, super easy. The bear has no idea. 447-K105, and just make a mockery out of the bear. Maybe that's what I'm trying to say. 447-K105.
5: I hope all the daddies had a great Father's Day weekend. Now let's make some progress into the week, shall we? Hi there, it's Dan, and we're going to do that with the next big holiday, Christmas. Okay, I know it's not the next big holiday, but Hallmark's Christmas in July starts Friday, so we're going to get a head start on them. And the reason I bring up Christmas is for a very good reason. We'll do it this afternoon at 3:18 after Morgan Wallen and Eric Church and Man Made a Bar on K105.

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1: How fast can you run? 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It's Tim and Kylie's Beat the Bear on K105.
0: On the phone, ready to beat the bear, hopefully, is Matt from Fort Wayne. Matt, you think you have what it takes? Or sorry, Mike, do you think you have what it takes to beat the bear this morning? Hopefully, I can get with it. But Mike, do you think you have what it takes to beat the bear this morning?
2: I'm ready to make that bear my beep.
0: That's what it is, a beep. That's what I needed. I think that was what I was looking for. Okay, so before we let you run for your life, we'll get to know you here just a little bit. What do you do for a living?
2: I do fencing.
0: Oh, okay. So for, like, residential, commercial?
2: Yeah, we do a little bit of both. More residential than commercial, but we actually did finish up the Bluffton pool last week, so that was pretty cool.
0: Oh, very nice.
2: Swimming in the Bluffton pool.
0: Well, when you're not busy building fences, what do you do in your spare time?
2: I got four boys, and we like to swim, so we go swimming quite often. They're in sports, so we go to baseball games and soccer games, football games. They keep us busy, say the least.
0: Oh, that's got to be a fun time, though. And then you're just driving them around to all of it. I'm sure it's a good time. Do you make the kids who aren't participating in the sport, do they have to come and watch? Do you have rules about that?
2: The older boys, so I got 11 and 12-year-old. If it's on a Saturday, they don't want to come watch their little brother. It's summertime. I get it. You guys were up late. I don't make them come.
0: Okay.
2: Normally, they'll sleep till 12, 1 o'clock and get up and ask for lunch, you know?
0: Sure. No, I understand. I get it. I just, you hear stories about that where it's like, a kid gets dragged all of their siblings' games and stuff because their parents said, well, you got to go and be supportive.
2: Yeah, it was like that, but dragging them out became a headache for me. Then they go
0: yeah,
2: there and they
0: right.
2: act, you know.
0: Totally.
2: Grumpy and it's like,
0: just stay in bed. I don't want to hear about it. I can't deal with it today. I get it.
2: It's not worth it. Not worth it.
0: Well, I think it's time to just get into it now. You're in it to beat the bear, which means you have 20 seconds to give me 10 items in a category. I'm going to give you on the spot here in just a second. You have to make sure all of your answers make sense, though, in order for you to score that 4-pack to the African Safari. And, of course, the most important thing in all this is that you do have a giant, ferocious, man-eating beast of a bear with razor-sharp teeth and claws chasing you down. Are you ready?
2: I am ready.
0: Since we're gearing up for a birthday today at my house, a little birthday party for my daughter, Kit, who's turning 2, I decided, name me 10 things you can see at a birthday party. Ready? Run.
2: A clown, birthday cake, birthday cup, cupcake, tablecloth, piñata, present, card, friends and family,
0: no,
2: video
0: that's,
2: games.
0: There you go. That was it. That was 10. Good work. Friends and family. I'm counting that. 9 and 10. Good work. You did it. You just beat the bear.
2: That was awesome.
0: Yeah, that was record time, too. I knew it would be a nice, easy day, and you really did just make a mockery of the bear. That's what I was looking for today. So good work. You're going to that African Safari Wildlife Park, and your next chance to beat the bear comes tomorrow morning, same time, 8:45 on K105. 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

screen door and he said, Lord, what you need, boys? 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

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She's

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1: 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It is 9:11 on K105. And maybe over the weekend, you had that downtime where you just kind of sat and snacked a lot. And I have actually, to go along with that, some snacking statistics. And I don't know who conducted this. The New York Post, this is where it's from. And they looked at people and their snacking habits. And here's what they found. 53% of people have no shame in eating an entire bag of chips in one sitting. And you know why that kind of, I know it seems high, 53%. Like, because you think of that and you're like, okay, that's a lot to think that that's nothing to just eat a whole bag of chips. But what's the number one complaint about chips when you open the bag? It's that it's only halfway filled. You know, they got to keep some air in there to make it so the chips don't all crunch together. But I think maybe that's why, because people think, well, did I really eat a whole bag of chips or was it just half a bag of chips? Because there really aren't as many in there as you think. So I could see why people might say that. Also, it says 39% of us have gone entire days without a real meal, just eating snacks. This could so be me. And I'm not a huge snack person, really. But there are things that would be considered snacks that I would more have like at mealtime. And I could get away with that. If I didn't have a family, I could so do that. Like before I was married, I could have like basically a charcuterie board is what I'm thinking of. And just have that as a meal all the time. And what the things that would be on there would definitely rotate. Like, yes, sometimes you would get grapes and cheese and nuts and things like that. But sometimes like, yeah, a Cheeto very well could be on the charcuterie board. Okay. But yeah, now at our house, and I'm sure this is the case with probably most normal people, but you have a husband who it's like they don't think it's a meal unless there's some type of meat or else it's just a snack. Like if it's just a plate of pasta and it doesn't have any meat in it, that does not count as a dinner. And there has to be a vegetable somewhere too. So that is good. Health-wise, probably better for me. But yeah, I could totally go several days without a normal meal. 18% of people have lied about what we're snacking on so we don't get judged. I don't know how that works. Like, who are you talking to? Or are you just like talking about it later? Like, I was having a snack and I saw this thing on TV while I was eating my almonds, not while I was eating my Cheetos. Also, on average, people snack 4 times per day. I can't even think of things I would want to snack on four times. Unless you're saying, I guess, what are you counting all as a snack? What are these people counting as? That's a good question. I think when I try to think of what a snack could be, I don't have any good things that sound great to me at my house. We don't really, like I said, buy a ton of snacks because they're just not my favorite things. Like my girls, their biggest thing right now that they like is getting the oyster cracker packs. Like if you ordered Skyline chili, that's what they want to eat. That's their big snack, which is, yeah, sad. We try not to buy a lot of Cheetos and things like that. As you can see, it would become a problem. Finally, 60% of people have a secret snack stash inside our house. 6% of us have a snack stash that's hidden outside of the home. Tim and I actually in our office here, it's down the hall, and we did have a secret snack stash. I guess it wasn't super secret. Like we both knew it was there, but it was this giant tub of peanut butter pretzels. And the two of us went through that thing so quickly. And I don't know, we never replenished it, but I guess you could put us in the 6% of the secret snack stash. But 60%, that's a lot. I could see if you have a secret candy stash, but holding out on your family, holding out the snacks, it's evil. It's Josh Ross. Hate How You Look on K105.

0: 105, it's Scotty McCreary, Cab in a Solo, K105. And earlier, I was talking about my daughter, Kit. She turns 2 today. And so in honor of her birthday, we're talking about your second child. And specifically, if they're a little crazy, they kind of fall into the second child stereotype where they're kind of a daredevil, not afraid of anything. And so there were a couple texts we didn't get to, and I just wanted to bring these up because they were making me laugh here behind the scenes. This one says, my oldest was my wild daredevil. My second, which is the youngest, was scared of everything and sweet until he turned 3. 2s have nothing on 3s, which is funny. Yeah, you always hear the terrible 2s, and then they're like, but just wait until 3. I don't know why does it have that little nickname like that. But yeah, my daughter, who is 3, we've been lucky with her and her, you know, she is a people pleaser, likes to follow directions, likes to not get in trouble. My second oldest, Kit, she does like to get in trouble. She looks for trouble. She lives for it. Then finally, this is the last one. It's from Melissa in Andrews. She said, my son was 8 and had his dirt bike on his trampoline doing donuts, and he went down the ceremony ramp, which is a really steep hill on his bicycle, broke his wrist, and walked around for 2 days with a broken wrist. Didn't tell anyone. And he is my second boy. Yeah, that totally tracks. That makes sense. That's what they do. And I was telling a story about my daughter, Kit. You know, she'll get hurt and cry for like a second, and then it's over. And she could be really hurt, and she's just like, she was walking around with a black eye, and she was just walking around, stopped crying, like it was a normal day. And meanwhile, we're freaking out, like, oh my gosh, what are we gonna do? And then my older daughter, if she falls down, like even on, like, say she just trips on the sidewalk, okay, and kind of falls, she freaks out, can't even look, like, at her knee. If her knee hit the ground, can't even look at it. She's like, Mom, what does it look like? What does it look like? And I was like, there's not even a scrape. There's like a little bit of dirt. Look, I'll rub it off. It's fine. She's so worried about, like, she can't even look to see if she got an injury. She'll get a mosquito bite and freak out. Yeah, meanwhile, her sister's jumping down the stairs and totally fine. It's Hardy, Eric Church, Morgan Wallen, Tim McGraw, MacArthur on K105.
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0: wonder.
1: It's George Burge and Cowboy Songs, 9:30 on K105. I saw this debate. I want to weigh in on this because it's a debate that people are having about what you say when you're going to bed or if someone else is going to bed. They say, like, let's say, I'll put this into like a little, you know, scenario for you. You are sitting on your couch and your significant other is ready to go up to bed, but you're like, I'm going to watch one more episode of Love Island. Yeah, this is personal. Anyway, so you say, okay, what, before they go up to bed? And okay, because people are having this debate, is it good night or good night with just like a G apostrophe N-I-T-E? Like, do you actually say the good part, like good night or good night, like that? So people weighing in on that, and maybe it's a regional thing or something like that. However, I would say I don't say either of those two things, because my mind, when I first was asked the question, like, what do you say when someone's going to bed? You just say night. I never put the G or the good in there. It's just night. And I was thinking about that. It is kind of funny because it is like, you're not really, are you shortening it? So you're just saying like good night, but you just dropped the good, like due to laziness. That tracks for me. And so it's just, it turned into night. Or are you just telling people, I'm not going to tell you what kind of night to have. You do your own thing. If you want to have a bad night, that's fine. Or just like a midnight, that's okay too. So you just say night. Let it be up to you. Like, when it's kind of like similar to when people say, have a day, you know? I think it kind of goes like that. But I do remember, I know I say this for the morning time too. I say morning instead of good morning or good morning. It's always morning. And I think a lot of people do that. So I'm surprised that these are the two that we're picking and so many people are debating between them. Like, do you even put the good or the G in it at all? For me and the people I know, I'm trying to think about it. It's hard to think when you're not actively hearing them say it, but I think everyone says morning. So I'm not sure. And I do remember, it goes back to, I know I've always been doing this. I remember going to an assembly in elementary school, and it was like, you know, everyone goes to the gym, and there was this speaker coming, and she came in and she was talking, and she addressed the whole school there, who was sitting on the gym floor, and she goes, morning. And everyone in unison, kind of like in a sing-songy way, goes, good morning, all together. But I remember thinking, like, I was just kind of going along with the crowd saying that. And I was like, ugh, it feels weird to say that. I always say morning. And she goes, no, no, no. That's not how we say it in the South. We say morning. Like, she was some kind of Southern woman. I don't know what she was doing there or what the assembly was about. But I remember her saying that and thinking, oh, finally, look, there's someone else who says it the right way. Just morning. That's it. You can decide if it's good or not. She said.

K105, it's Dasha and Austin. It is now 9:42, and it's time to wrap things up a little bit here. It's time to just kind of get things ready, get everything prepared for Mike D and, of course, the Midday Broadcast Extravaganza, as we like to call it. So a few things we have to do before we just, you know, hand everything over to Mike. We've got to review what we've learned here today. We have a motto that we want you to be 1% better having listened to our show this morning. So hopefully, even if you took away a half of a thing, that's good enough. I think that that can make you 1% better for sure. Today, I think that the number one thing I learned is just that maybe let's go with something that has to do with Beat the Bear. Birthday things, always easy to remember. That might have been record time for a Beat the Bear winner. That was crazy. So fast. Congrats again to our winner, Mike. That was a pretty exciting win earlier today. And, of course, we'll have Beat the Bear tomorrow as well. Same time, same place, 8:45 on K105, along with Can't Beat Kylie at 7:45. And then, of course, some other things that we have on Tuesday we got to get to, your usual Tuesday things, like a round of De-Influence Me. So I'll have something that I'm looking at possibly doing or buying, and I'll let you know what that is tomorrow and see if you think it's a good idea or a bad idea. See if you can de-influence me from whatever it is. And also, Drake's Dreams returns for your Tuesday also. That is my husband Drake. If you've never heard that segment before, we do it every Tuesday. He talks in his sleep, and so I always have a fresh story of something that he said in his sleep. He never has any idea what it was. He never remembers the next day, and there's always something that's going on in that mind of his, and we always try to get to the bottom of it. I don't think we're expert dream readers by any means, but yeah, we do our best here, so we'll do that tomorrow morning. And then also, speaking of my husband Drake, there's something that I got him for Father's Day yesterday. It came a little early, so he saw what it was, unfortunately, which that's a topic for a whole other day. Which, like, they put the picture of the thing on the box from Amazon. So when he got the package, he knew exactly what was inside of it. I was a little annoyed about that, but whatever. So he got it, and so some other family was over when it came, when it arrived, and they were like, that's what you got him for Father's Day? And I got roasted. I'll just say that. I was roasted for it. I'll tell you what it is, what the gift was at 7:20 tomorrow morning, and you can let me know your thoughts. I was told that it was not a good Father's Day gift. I'll tell you why. And again, I need to know where you land on this. It was kind of back and forth. Some people said, no, I would like to get that as a Father's Day gift. And others said, no. You got to try again. So we'll see where you land on that again. That will be 7:20 tomorrow morning. And that's when we'll get everything, though, underway 6 o'clock tomorrow morning right here with Tim and Kylie on K105.

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0: K105, good morning and happy Monday. It's Mike D here, 10:06, 55 out there. A little bit of rain in the forecast today. Definitely something the ground might need. Today on the show, of course, we've got a jam-packed show. We've got a fresh round of fill in the blank. We will be playing Little Kid or Drunk Adult at noon. But right now, I want to hear from you at 447-K105 about the time you got ripped off. The time you got ripped off, someone screwed you over. Your story matters. Randy, what do you got?
1: Well, this is about 1986, 87, give or take. And I just bought a brand new pickup. Ordered it the way I wanted it, the color, everything. And I spent the night at my fiance's house. It was late fall, early winter. Got up. It was frosty out. So she lived in Fort Wayne at the time. And I went out and started the truck to let it warm up a little bit. I walked back in, said, hey, call when you get home. I'll be in tonight. Walked back out. My truck was gone.
0: Oh, my gosh. Someone stole it?
1: I hadn't even made my first payment.
0: Wow, off to a good start here. The time you got ripped off, what happened? What did you do? 447-K105.

0: Lee Bryce and I drive your truck. So we're talking about the time you were ripped off at 447-K105. Now, the only thing I could think of for me is ordering something online. You fill out all the right stuff and you get something a little too small. Say you buy something from an online store and you get an extra large and then it turns out to be a small. Definitely not a good situation there. Now, Brian, you've got one, man. Go ahead.
1: So I've got a different side of the story. I own a business here in town, and I sell garage doors, and I've got customers think that I'm ripping them off.
0: Wow, okay.
1: Because I can't get the products in time, and I have no time frame when the metal's coming in.
0: Kind of a supply and demand type of thing, right?
1: Exactly. I don't think a lot of people really know how bad it is out there trying to get stuff.
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0: Ella Langley there in Chosen, Texas. We're talking about the time you got ripped off at 447-K105. This could be anything. And, Julie, you've got one working in a restaurant. What happened?
1: I was working in a restaurant, and I had, $800, and I told my fellow waitress, hey, I got $800 in my wallet to go pay my insurance, and I'm going to go get a money order. And when I went, I got my purse to leave. All the money was gone.
0: No. Okay. No.
1: Yes. I was I didn't have the money then to cover it.
0: Wow, yeah, that could be a bad situation there. The time you got ripped off, 447-K105.

0: besides you. Doing waking up with someone like me. I swear, girl, you could have anyone you choose. I should start asking questions before you get up and leave.
1: Thomas Redden, Beautiful As You. We're talking about the time where you got ripped off at 447-K105. I've got about 19 minutes left on this one here. Raquel, you were at work. Something happened. What went down?
2: Went to go have a break outside. I came back in, ended the night. A girl needed a ride home. I took her home. Then I went home and found out money was gone from my purse. I checked the next day at work on the cameras. The girl I took home was the girl that stole my money.
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1: That is right. This is one of those where I pose a question. You call in. You let me know what you think that answer is. And every day at 11:41, that is when I give you the answer. Let's get to it here. Now, 25% of ladies won't blank on the first date. 25% of ladies won't blank on the first date. Of course, be careful on this one here. What do you think?
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0: Morgan Wallen and Sand in My Boots. Right now we are playing Fill in the Blank, and this one, yeah, you gotta be careful on this one here. About 25% of ladies won't blink on the first date. See what I'm talking about there? Be careful, it's not the obvious answer. What do you think?
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0: Parker McCollum and Burn It Down. We are directly in the middle of Fill in the Blank. Answer time is coming up in just about 10 minutes, 11:38, right after Jason Aldean and Don't Tell on Me. That means we've got some work to do here. 25% of ladies won't blank on a first date. Keep it clean. What do you think?
1: Is it eat? Clean up someone's vomit. That's pretty nasty.
2: Oh, yeah. That one's a good one.
3: Buy her flowers.
4: Do the dishes or share their true feelings.
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0: Okay, really good stuff there. Now, 25% of ladies won't blank on a first date. 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
1: That's right. The verdict is in. Let's get to it here. Now, 25% of ladies won't blink on a first date. Be careful. What do you think?
2: Apologize.
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1: You know, a lot of good answers, but of course, there can only be one answer, and that answer is hug. 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It's a first date. Why would you be hugging someone anyways? It's Mike D's Phone the Blank right here on K105.
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1: That is right. This is one of those where you give me a call, you try to trick me on whether you were that little kid or a drunk adult. James, what do you got?
2: Party at the house. 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She had split her pants earlier that day. 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She had peed on the floor, and her legs came open. Her split had her pad showing. And we all got grossed out about it, but have no fear. We just kept rolling her right off the dance floor, and we all danced around her.
3: Oh, my gosh. 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
2: Drunk adult, yeah. 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

0: Sam Hunt and Body Like a Back Road. Right now, we are playing Little Kid or Drunk Adult, where you are trying to trick me on whether you were that little kid or drunk adult. As simple as that. Kenny, brother, what you got?
1: Took off running, ran smack into a combine, knocking myself out cold.
2: You were a little kid.
1: Yep.
2: I bet that hurt really badly, man.
1: Yeah, I don't remember much of it. Apparently I just watched He-Man and thought I could do whatever I had seen. I remember waking up in my grandfather's lap with a cold rag over my head.
0: Oh, yeah. No, I think a lot of us have been there. What about you? Try to trick me on whether you were a little kid or drunk adult. Luke Bryan and Country and She Knows It right here on K105.

0: Morgan Wallen and Thinking About Me right now. We are playing Little Kid or Drunk Adult. You were trying to trick me on whether you were that little kid or that drunk adult. Sue, what happened?
1: It was winter time and it was snowy, and going down the hill, slipped and fell on a bottle that had gotten broke and it was frozen. Cut my leg clear down to the bone.
0: Ooh, Lord of mercy. Sue, I want to say maybe a drunk adult.
1: No, actually a four-year-old kid.
0: That's even worse. 4 years old. Yeah. So how many stitches did you have to get?
1: I got 12 stitches in my little four-year-old leg.
0: Oh, my God. Wow, that's what we're talking about here. Try to trick me on whether you were a little kid or a drunk adult. 447-K105.

0: look, move now.
1: Josh Ross and Hate How You Look. We've been playing Little Kid or Drunk Adult where you were trying to trick me. Laura, my friend, of course, what do you got?
2: A bunch of my friends and I were hanging out, and we decided we were going to go out and play. It was dark, but we had a glow-in-the-dark frisbee.
1: Ooh.
2: And so we decided we were going to go out and throw the frisbee around a little bit. So it was about five of us and had a pretty good-sized yard that we were in. And one of my friends threw it to me, and I missed it and went backwards and fell into a hedge.
1: Oh, my gosh. Ow.
2: And it took about three of them to get me out of there because I was all tangled up.
1: I bet. I can imagine you had some marks on your back on that one.
2: Back, arms, face, yeah.
1: Ooh, this one's good. I want to say drunk adult.
2: You would be right.
1: Oh, my goodness. Yeah, you guys had a really good time is what it sounded like.
2: We did until that happened.
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14: I hope all the daddies had a great Father's Day weekend. Now let's make some progress into the week, shall we? Hi there, it's Dan, and we're going to do that with the next big holiday, Christmas. Okay, I know it's not the next big holiday, but Hallmark's Christmas in July starts Friday, so we're going to get a head start on them. And the reason I bring up Christmas is for a very good reason. We'll do it this afternoon at 3:18 after Morgan Wallen and Eric Church and Man Made a Bar on K105.
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0: Scotty McQuarrie, and it matters to her. Mike D right here. 106, 61 out there. A little bit of rain, depending on where you are at right now. So I want to hear from you at 447-K105. Are you a leader or are you a follower? Charles, go ahead.
1: I try to be a leader, but my goofy butt always ends up being the follower.
2: Yeah?
1: I'm not a very good leader.
2: Oh, you're funny.
1: Well, I do. I try to be a leader. I really do, especially when it comes to, like, kids and stuff like that.
0: Wow.
1: I always end up being the follower instead of the leader.
0: Mm-hmm.
1: And that gives me a lot of trouble.
2: Yeah.
0: Lord have mercy. Great to hear from you there, Charles. So in your situation, are you a leader or follower? This could be maybe in the workplace, maybe just in everyday life. K105.

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0: Dan and Shay and Bigger Houses. We are talking about if you are a leader or a follower. This could be something in the workplace. This could be, you know, at church, anywhere. Are you a leader? Are you a follower? Jill, what are you?
1: I would have to say a follower, but I'm not lazy by no means.
0: Okay, so...
1: I don't think that, but, I mean, I can be a leader, but I just don't like it. That's too much pressure.
0: Too much pressure. Sometimes people can't handle that pressure. K105.

0: Nicole Swindell, and she had me at Heads Carolina talking about if you are a leader or a follower. This could be maybe in your social settings with your friends or maybe even at work. William, what are you?
1: I am neither. Okay. I take the supervisor's idea, I take it to heart, and if I don't like it, I do my own thing.
0: Do your own thing. Okay, off to a good start. K105.

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0: Ella Langley, Morgan Wallen, and I can't love you anymore. New survey out there says that there are more followers than leaders out there. So I want to know, where are you at on this one here? Mike, you've got one. Go ahead.
1: Hey, I think I'm both a follower and a leader because of working the industry I was in and everything like that.
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12: Hey, it's Tim and Kylie. 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We'll do that with your usual Tuesday things like De-Influence Me and another round of Drake's Dreams. Also, I'm getting roasted for the Father's Day gift I bought for my husband Drake. 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

Luke Bryan, and that's My Kind of Night. Mike D here, wrapping up my broadcasting day. My good friend Dan Austin's coming up next. Dan has a jam-packed show for you, and I'm sure he probably has some laughs up his sleeve and maybe something to win. I'm not sure on that last part there, but we all know that come 2 o'clock, Dan is always ready to entertain you and keep you happy as can be. I'll see you tomorrow. K105.

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Hi there, it's Dan Austin. Hope you had a great Daddy's Day weekend. Mine was awesome, and now we're officially into summer. And, of course, it feels like summer. It's 63 degrees. But that's just how it is in Northeast Indiana, right? Hello there, it's Dan, and a dumpster stands between you and a big chunk of money. Next thing you know, we'll determine what happens next. 2:22 after Russell Dickerson and Happened to Me. Glad you're here. Thanks for listening. K105.

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0: It's the K105 High Five of the Day.
13: Yeah, and big high five today for everybody that brought toys out to Regal for opening weekend of Toy Story 5 to donate to Aaron's House for Grieving Children. Your toy donations will be putting big smiles on kids' faces that truly need it. And another high five goes to Regal and Kyle and his entire staff for giving us a place to collect these toys. So thank you all around. High fives of the day for the big toy drive celebrating Toy Story 5. And thanks for coming out and helping the kids with K105.

0: That's Russell Dickerson on Fort Wayne's K105. It's Dan. And did you hear about the guy in Ohio that threw away a lottery ticket, realized that lottery ticket was a winner? Well, he had to dumpster dive to get it back, but the ticket was worth $100,000. So I'm going to change up the story just a little bit with the help of...
1: Next thing you know.
0: Yeah, it's where you tell me the next thing that happens in the story. So here's the story. You realize you have the winning lottery ticket, but it's in the dumpster. And you jump in the dumpster and...
1: Next thing you know.
0: What happens next? 447-K105. Make it as unbelievable or as believable as you want. $100,000 tickets in there. K105.

0: who realized he had the winning lottery ticket. He threw it in the dumpster, so he had to dumpster dive. So you got to tell me what you think happens next.
1: Next thing you know.
2: I find it, but I forgot I have dyslexia, and I mixed up the numbers, and I didn't actually win.
0: Oh. Oh.
2: Covered in who knows what, holding your losing lottery ticket.
0: I went through a poopy diaper for this.
2: Exactly.
0: 447-K105. You do a little dumpster diving to find your winning lottery ticket. And what happens next? You can tell it however you see fit. It's next thing you know. 447-K105. Zach Topp.

0: Corey and Co. That's Rocky Mountain Low, and that rhymes. That's why I did it that way. Hi there, it's Dan, and it's next thing you know where I give you the beginning of the story. You tell me the next thing that's going to happen. It could be, you know, unbelievable. It could be right on. You tell me. And it concerns this guy in Ohio who threw away a lottery ticket, and then he realized, oh, crap, that was a winner. A winner of $1,000. I'm sorry, $100,000. So that's the story. But it's in a dumpster now. So he's got a dumpster dive to get it back. So what's the next thing that's going to happen, Jeff?
1: Next thing you know.
2: He jumps in the dumpster to find the lottery ticket, only to find a homeless girl in there. And they go out on a date, and they get married and live happily ever after. Because now he's got money.
0: So he found the ticket while he was in there.
2: Yeah.
0: Okay. Okay. Wow, is it just, it's like a once upon a time story.
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15: Hey, it's Tim and Kylie. 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We'll do that with your usual Tuesday things like De-Influence Me and another round of Drake's Dreams. 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

0: Fort Wayne's K105. I know it just became summer yesterday, but it's going to get a little more like Christmas coming up at 3:18. With something you're either going to really be excited about or the complete opposite. Those answers coming up after Morgan Wallen and Eric Church and Man Made a Bar. And one more entry into our next thing you know, where the guy from Ohio found out that he threw away a $100,000 lottery ticket, so he had to go dumpster diving. And you got to tell me what happens next.
1: Next thing you know,
0: Charles,
2: he goes to jump in the dumpster, and the manager of the wherever the dumpster is setting catches him and kicks him off the property and trespasses him, and the lottery ticket goes to the dump.
0: I thought we were going to have a great ending there, Charles.
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0: Oh, what a downer. 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

0: 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It's time for another double date with Dan at Regal. And if you want to go with my wife and I for a free movie, going to see Supergirl, which hits theaters this Thursday. 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As always, a little trivia before the movie. 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
9: This is Jeremy from New Haven, Indiana. I love K105. Dan Austin is the best DJ in the area. Enough said.

Morgan Wallen and Eric Church and Man Made a Bar on K105 saw that Eric was a special guest of Kenny Chesney at the Sphere in Las Vegas. Gotta make my way out there. It looks so cool. Saw the Wizard of Oz they did out there, and yeah, it looks really cool. All right, so I know you're hearing the Christmas music going, wait a minute. It's summer. Yesterday was the first day of summer. What's going on? Well, there's two reasons for this. This Friday, Hallmark is doing its Christmas in July. I know it's not even July. It's June 26th. I get it. Okay, but here's the other thing. Did you hear that Jim Carrey has signed on to star in a Grinch sequel? Yes. Ron Howard's coming back to direct it. So at 447-K105, I'm just curious. Do you want a sequel to The Grinch? Or should they just leave it alone? Okay, we're way ahead of the game here at 447-K105. Which way are you falling on this one? Should they do a remake, or not a remake, but a sequel, or just leave it alone? 447-K105. In the meantime, Lauren Elena, Chase Matthew, it's All My Exes on K105.

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0: John Party on Fort Wayne's K105. It's Dan and Hallmark's Christmas in July starts this Friday. And you go, wait a minute. Are we in July? No. It's June 26th, but it's Christmas in July. But we're going to get a jump on them. Just because I thought it'd be fun. Grinch is coming back. A sequel to the Jim Carrey version. The live action. Ron Howard is back to direct. My question to you at 447-K105 is, do you want the sequel? Or should they just leave it alone? Want your opinion? And Megan, you say they should have stopped. Why?
1: The longer that you continue, it just the worse it gets. Just stop. Like the first Santa Claus, great. Second one, just stop. Land before time. You just don't mess things up.
0: All right, 447 K105.

0: Ella Langley and Be Her on Fort Wayne's K105. Incidentally, the line in that song where she says it hurts so bad, totally irrelevant to the song. She apparently had a paper cut when they recorded that. And that is not true at all. I just made that up. All right. Hello. Welcome to the show. It's Dan. And this Friday, it's June 26th on the calendar, right? But no. Not according to Hallmark. It's Christmas in July. Well, two could play that game. I'm bringing up another Christmas movie today. The Grinch sequel with Jim Carrey. Apparently, it's a thing. It's happening. Ron Howard is going to come back and direct it. I don't know the premise of the movie because, you know, the Grinch movie followed the actual animated version of the Grinch. Then I did another animated version of the Grinch in the movie. So I'm not sure which way this one's going to go, but I wanted to get your opinion. Do you want a sequel or should they just leave it alone? I'm curious. Bianca?
1: Leave it alone. It's going to flop.
0: Really? That's your prediction already, huh?
2: Yes.
0: You don't have any hope for this one, do you?
1: I do not. It is definitely, I mean, you just can't touch certain things. I mean, and I've already tried with so many. And no, this one is definitely going to flop, and it's not going to do good at all.
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13: Hey, it's Tim and Kylie. 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
1: Kane Brown's on K105. I'm Dan Austin, and Cole Swindell released a brand new song last Friday, and it gets the Dan's Daily Download treatment today at 4:12, right after Jordan Davis, What My World Spins Around. The latest from Blake, Let Him In Anyway on K105.

Fort Wayne's K105. It's Dan. Hope you had a great Father's Day weekend. We're officially in summer. I know you're going to hit 67 degrees. It really doesn't feel like summer. Anyway, we'll get through it. Now, I've got a song that I heard at a wedding reception over the weekend that I've never heard at one before. Okay, we'll see if you're shocked by it, or maybe you can outdo it with one of your own. Coming your way at 4:35 after Morgan Wallen and Don't We here on K105. Right now, just carrying on. Here's Kenny on K105.

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1: Cole Swindell's got the download today. It's called Girl Dad. He just released it on Friday. And, of course, don't forget, he's going to be at Sylvan Center's Event Center this Friday with Grayland James. And here it is right now. You may need a tissue or two. It's called Girl Dad. Cole Swindell, my Dan's Daily Download on K105.

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12: 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Be very proud of your staff. 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
13: Hey, it's Tim and Kylie. 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We'll do that with your usual Tuesday things like De-Influence Me and another round of Drake's Dreams. Also, I'm getting roasted for the Father's Day gift I bought for my husband Drake. 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

That's Morgan Wallen. I'm Dan Austin. Thanks so much for listening this afternoon. And we were at a wedding over the weekend, and during the reception, one of the songs that played, I'm going, wait a minute, this is a great song. I have just never heard this at a wedding before, and I don't know if you've heard it or not. It's probably 50 years old, I would say. Yeah, it's like 75, 76 it came out. It's the Gordon Lightfoot song, The Wreck of the Edmund Fitzgerald. And you're going, what? You heard that? And I was stunned. I'm going, what's the... But the song has like a family history to it, which is why they wanted it there. And they're all big fans of Gordon Lightfoot. So that's why the song played at the wedding. So at 447-K105, I'm just curious. What is the strangest or most unique tune that you have ever heard when you went to a wedding or a wedding reception? At 447-K105, I mean, you're used to the standbys, you know, the celebrations, the YMCAs, and all that kind of stuff. But what's one that you're like, whoa, what is that? Or you haven't heard it in a while. Or if it's like this one, the Wreck of the Edmund Fitzgerald, and you're going, what is going on? How many drinks have I had? 447-8105. What was that song? Luke Bryan, Country, and She Knows It. K105.

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1: She's more than just a pretty.

0: Fort Wayne's K105, second day of summer. Not even 70 degrees right now. But we've come to know and love this weather in Northeast Indiana, right? Hi there, it's Dan. Went to a wedding over the weekend and had a blast. Good seeing a lot of people I haven't seen in a while. But at the reception, there was a song that played, and I'm going, Where am I right now? And it was The Wreck of the Edmund Fitzgerald. And if you know the song, it's about a shipwreck. Just go ahead and Google it, YouTube it, you'll find it. It's from Gordon Lightfoot. And I started asking questions. Well, why are they playing the song? What's the, you know, is there like an underlying meaning? And evidently they're all big Gordon Lightfoot fans. And that song had a good meaning, I guess. I don't know. So I was just curious because I thought it was a very unique kind of different kind of selection for a wedding reception. So what's the most unique or strangest tune that you have heard at one? And Barry, what was it?
1: The bridesman requested Buck Cherry. I don't know if I could say the song because it's crazy.
0: Yeah.
1: Female dog for the bride.
0: And who requested? The best man?
1: No, the bridesman, the whole group.
0: Oh, okay. So all the so they all wanted to hear that?
1: Yep, and dedicated it to her.
0: And obviously the DJ played it, huh?
1: He did. They had to fork out some money.
0: What was the bride's reaction to that dedication?
1: She flipped them all off.
0: Yeah, that's probably the right reaction. All right, strangest or most unique song you heard at a wedding reception? 447-K105.

0: So good, babe.
1: That's Dustin Lynch on K105. We're talking about strange or unique songs that you've heard at wedding receptions before. And what is the one you heard, Bethany?
2: The couple entered the reception to Bad Romance.
1: Oh, Lady Gaga.
2: Yeah, they promptly divorced 3 years later.
1: Oh, my gosh.
2: Yeah, you set yourselves up for failure.
1: Yeah, I guess so. You got one? Let me know. 447-K105.

Talk about strange songs at weddings. That would be a bad first dance, right? I Can't Love You Anymore. Ella Langley, Morgan Wallen on Fort Wayne's K105. Good evening. It's Dan Austin. And did you see Toy Story 5 already? Well, if you did, I've got a question about it for you at 5:15. Don't worry, no spoilers. It's coming up after Jason Aldean and a whiskey drink on K105.

Jason Aldean's on Fort Wayne's K105. Hello there, it's Dan. And Toy Story 5 raked in $312 million internationally on opening weekend. And I'm just curious, if you saw it already, don't worry, no spoilers, nothing like that. I would never do that. Okay? If you saw it already, where does Toy Story 5 rank on your Toy Story list? Of all the movies, 1, 2, 3, 4, and 5, where does it rank? Is it top? Is it bottom? Is it in the middle? Where is it and why at 447-K105? Because I know there's a lot of people that think, okay, let's just do one and move on. But they were so good. I mean, the first three were incredible. Maybe four fell off a little bit. But did five bring it back up again? I don't know. You tell me. 447-K105, where does Toy Story 5 rank on your Toy Story list? 447-K105, fill me in. Zach John King. 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

0: Megan Maroney and Beautiful Things on Fort Wayne's K105. Hi there, it's Dan. Toy Story 5 came out on Friday, and I'm just curious, if you've seen the movie, where does it rank on your Toy Story list? You know, the original, then you got 2, 3, 4, and now 5. Where does it belong, Caitlin?
1: Ooh, I'm going to have to say second.
0: Really?
1: Yeah, only because Toy Story 3, Andy went away to college, the exact same year I went away to college. That one was pretty emotional for me.
0: Okay, I didn't know if Toy Story 5 was going to be that high, but I guess, you know, 1, people put that as the standard, and then 2 was good, and then 3 was like the sucker punch.
1: Really was.
0: Yeah, really. 447-K105, if you've seen Toy Story 5, I'm just curious, where does it rank on your Toy Story list? Because, you know, you come out of the movie, you're like, oh, it was as good as this, but wasn't. But everybody's different. So I'm curious, where does Toy Story 5 rank for you at 447-K105?

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0: Toy Story 5, the biggest movie so far of 2026, and probably will stay that way until maybe Spider-Man next month, or maybe not until Avengers Doomsday out in December. But, you know, Toy Story 5, just trying to get your ranking on it. If you've seen it already at 447-K105, where it ranks with the other Toy Stories? Is it top of your list? Is it in the middle? Is it the bottom? Where does it belong now? Ashley, you said you haven't seen it yet?
1: Not yet, but my daughter cannot wait. She's been asking Disney Plus and Netflix and anything with a voice command to play it.
0: Okay.
1: But apparently, it's very emotional.
0: It is very emotional. There's two spots specifically in that movie that will hit you.
1: Well, you know, I really felt that when Jesse got left behind and they play that When Somebody Loved Me song.
0: Oh, yeah.
1: And then Big Baby and Lotso get left behind and he yells, "She doesn't love you anymore." I'm like, why are you messing with my emotions?
0: All right.
1: I don't know if I can handle Toy Story 5.
0: Buckle up. All right, no ranking yet. You give me a call back when you see it and let me know. George Burge, Ride, Ride, Ride on K105.

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Okay, this is going to make you feel real old. That movie came out 20 years ago, at June 9th, 2006, from the Cars soundtrack. Rascal Flatts and Life is a Highway here on K105. It's Dan, and how would you like to go to the movies with my wife and I? We're going to Regal again. 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And if you thought that the Home Alone house was the only thing famous in Winnetka, Illinois, well, I present to you Stella Lefty. 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

0: Fort Wayne's K105. Good evening. It's Dan. And a dumpster stands between you and a big chunk of money. Next thing you know, we'll determine what happens next at 6:20 after Justin Moore. And this is My Dirt. And now it's time to name drop a little bit. It's Hardy with Eric Church, Morgan Wallen, and Tim McGraw. It's called MacArthur. K105.
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4: 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And it matters who you're dealing with. I've known Phil Truitt for a long time. 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
15: 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Dan is my absolute favorite. 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

0: Well, this is my sand. Justin Moore is on Fort Wayne's K105. It's Dan, and it's time for Next Thing You Know, where I give you the start of the story. You tell me what is going to happen next. And this is actually a true story. Happened in Ohio. Guy threw away his lottery ticket. Found out, oh my gosh, that was worth $100,000. So he had to go into the dumpster and crawl through the dumpster. So that's the start of the story. Now you tell me what happens next.
1: Next thing you know.
2: He goes to jump in the dumpster, and the manager of the wherever the dumpster is setting catches him and kicks him off the property and trespasses him, and the lottery ticket goes to the dump.
0: I thought we were going to have a great ending there, Charles.
2: You shouldn't have thrown it away.
0: Okay, yeah. Well, you're right. So, okay. Well, let's see if we can get a more optimistic ending to this story. So, throws it in the trash, and then...
1: Next thing you know...
3: He jumps in the dumpster to find the lottery ticket, only to find a homeless girl in there, and they go out on a date, and they get married and live happily ever after, because now he's got money.
0: Oh, so he found the ticket while he was in there?
3: Yeah.
0: Okay. Okay. Wow, is it just, it's like a once upon a time story.
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Fort Wayne's K105. Good evening, it's Dan. And I know it just became summer yesterday, but it's going to get a little bit more like Christmas, all right? Coming up at 640, I will explain right after Jason Aldean. And don't tell on me on Fort Wayne's K105. It's probably one of my favorite songs right now. It just makes me want you move around.

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0: Jason Aldean's on Fort Wayne's K105. It's Dan, and well, this Friday is June 26th. What does that mean to you? Well, maybe nothing, but Hallmark is starting Christmas in July on Friday. It's not even July, and they're starting already. So we're going to pull the rug out from underneath them. We're starting earlier. No, not really. But did you hear that Jim Carrey is reprising his role as the Grinch in a sequel? I think, what's the movie, like 20 years old last year? 21? I can't remember. But last year it had some kind of anniversary. Ron Howard is back to direct it. So do you want a sequel to this? I'm just curious. Or do you think they should just leave it alone?
1: The longer that you continue, it just, the worse it gets. Just stop. Like, the first Santa Claus, great. Second one, eh. And it, no, just stop. Land Before Time. You just don't mess things up.
0: Okay, so just one movie and no more sequels just to make money. They got to be good, right? All right, Bianca, which way are you going on this?
2: Leave it alone. It's going to flop.
0: Really? That's your prediction already, huh?
2: Yes.
0: You don't have any hope for this one, do you?
2: I do not. It is definitely, I mean, you just can't touch certain things. I mean, and I've already tried with so many. And no, this one is definitely going to flop, and it's not going to do good at all.
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0: That's Morgan Wallen in Last Night on Fort Wayne's K105. Good evening, it's Dan. That'll do it for me. I will catch you back here again tomorrow, and Miss Allen County will be joining the program. Allen County Fair starts tomorrow. Can you say horseback? It's Cody Johnson on K105.
1: He's a ranch hand in a pinch, man. 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A cast iron skillet swinging lid flipper. 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

Hey, it's Tim and Kylie. Enjoy the rest of your Monday and make sure you meet us back here tomorrow morning to kick off your Tuesday. We'll do that with your usual Tuesday things like De-Influence Me and another round of Drake's Dreams. Also, I'm getting roasted for the Father's Day gift I bought for my husband Drake. I would like to know if you think that this doesn't technically qualify as a gift. I'll let you know what I got him and we'll see what you think about it 7:20 tomorrow morning. There's also Can't Beat Kylie at 7:45, Beat the Bear at 8:45, but everything starts with us tomorrow morning at 6 o'clock. 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

The Allen County Fair begins tomorrow, and Miss Allen County will join me on my show. 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